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1: I'm hearing sirens in the night. I'm losing battles with a voice that I can fight. 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
0: Yeah, yes it is.
1: But I thought the old lady dropped it into the ocean in the air.
0: Well, baby, I went down and got it.

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1: 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I'm losing battles with a voice that I can fight. These streets are far from black and white.